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You'll always have me. And if you should miss your loving one of these old days, if you should ever miss the arms that used to hold you so close,

Perhaps, perhaps, perhaps. Perhaps, perhaps, perhaps. Perhaps, perhaps.

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1: I shoot once, I shoot twice now. There's lipstick on your collar. You say she's just a friend now.

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When the rain is falling, I pull up my hood. 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
1: Maybe a hint to Michel Gondry's work.
0: And how come we are talking with our own voices now?
1: It might be the dreamy part of this video clip.
0: Ooh, very 80s. I like it.

0: 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This is the sound of sea.
1: This is the sound of sea. A sound which creates a new dimension. This is a new style of music.